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Teman

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I might just love you for that.

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The land where we were born. The nation where we grew up. So many colors.

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We can clear the air. We want. Can't stop complaining. No, you don't need to cry. 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